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Esteja alerta para as regras dos três. 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

10 years after, Going Back to Birmingham, written by Richard Pennyman, also known as Little Richard. Before that, legendary blues rock guitarist Johnny Winter, Johnny Be Good. Followed by Edgar Winter's White Trash, Keep Playing That Rock and Roll. 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I'm Roland Oxland,

from 1989, Transvision Vamp, Landslide of Love. Before that, David Bowie, Hang On to Yourself, followed by The Primitives, Lead Me Astray, from 1992. Tracy Tracy supplied lead vocal work. 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I'm Roland Oxland

Guitar superstar Gary Moore, Midnight Blues. Before that, David Bowie, Sorrow, taken from the singer's album Pin-Ups, released in October 1973, followed by the Beatles' Yesterday, one of the most covered songs in the history of recorded music. This is commercial-free Radio Seagull. I'm Roland Oxland,

Severin, Severin, speak so slightly. Severin, down on your bended knee. Taste the whip in love not given lightly.

Baroque Pop Rockers, The Last Dinner Party, Agnus Dei, from 2025. Before that, Sadomasochism Abound, Venus in Furs by the Velvet Underground, from 1967. Frontman Lou Reed wrote the song after reading Leopold von Sacher-Masoch's book titled Venus in Furs. Gloria Mundi are next. I Individual, the title track of the band's debut album, released in 1978.

Gloria Mundi quickly built a reputation for shows that were visually arresting and sonically intense. The band's debut album, I Individual, successfully captured the exhilaration the live performances were famous for.

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I'm Roland Oxland.

Feminist Phlegm from X-Ray Specs, O Bondage Up Yours. Before that, from 1977, This Perfect Day by Australian outfit The Saints. Chris Bailey gobbed the lyric. With no advertisements, Radio Seagull can now bring you a special bonus track, Joe Satriani, Summer Song.

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Released in 1985, A Night Like This by The Cure. Frontman Robert Smith wrote the song, and Ron Howe supplied nice saxophone work. Before that, from 1987, American guitar genius Joe Satriani with Ice Nine, a reference to the fictional apocalyptic substance created by Kurt Vonnegut in his 1963 novel Cat's Cradle. Followed by Don't Go Out in the Dark by Squeeze, taken from Trixie's, the band's recently released album. 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

From 1982, Madness, House of Fun. Before that, Love My Way by Psychedelic Furs, followed by The Angels Wanna Wear My Red Shoes by Elvis Costello. 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

0: From 1964, the great Sam Cooke, A Change Is Gonna Come. The song was inspired by racial injustice in America. Before that, Frankly Mr. Shankly by The Smiths. Followed by Piggies, a tasty piece of social commentary by The Beatles from 1968. Written by George Harrison, the song featured baroque pop harpsichord work by Chris Thomas. 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
1: Oh, come back, baby. 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

From 1968, Night Time is the Right Time, sung by Aretha Franklin, who teased the keys and delivered delicious piano sounds. 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

released in 2006, Dick Around by Sparks. Before that, Fruit Boots by legendary saxophonist Red Prysak, followed by Jefferson Airplane, Somebody to Love. Released on RCA, the song reached number 5 on the Billboard Hot 100. 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

I really had a ball last night, or at least Emmylou Harris did. I wasn't invited, but you are for the next 4 hours. We are rocking the airwaves here on Radio Seagull, and it's My Musical Minx start to the weekend, so I hope you're all ready for launch off. And now you have me, Mandy, back again, which happens to be the title of this track coming up from Dark Sky.

Oh, I definitely am back again with you here, rocking the airwaves. It's Mandy's Musical Minx, of course, all around the world. With Queen, we will rock you.

I'll try my very best to rock me gently, and you too, of course, wherever you're listening to me, Andy Kim, and that was selected from our very own Big Al. Thank you so much for joining us. And of course, wherever you're tuning in from, I know it's going to be a wonderful day, so I decided to play some Kayak.

Always got a love of life, earth and fire, with myself, Mandy. Thank you so much for tuning our way. Oh, Free From Gravity now, one of our local bands. With tea, coffee, or something.

Jenny June? No, that ain't me. I'm Mandy, and thank you so much for tuning in with the Eagles, a track I haven't heard for quite a few years now. Feeling a little bit more of a mellow mood. Hope you're enjoying today and you've had a little bit of sunshine your way. If not, cheer you up with a tequila sunrise.

0: Dave is on the road again, and I'm back on the radio once more. Manfred Mann's Earth Band with myself, Mandy. Mandy's musical Minx. Thank you for tuning our way. It's great to know that you are listening in. And now a song for Steve Russell. Brings back so many memories. You say music is so evocative, isn't it? It does. Memories just come flooding back. And this song, as a tribute to the great late Marilyn Monroe, reminds you of the year you left school back in 1962. I could say something about 1962, but it just might give my age away. But there we go. Not that I would have any memories of that year, absolutely not. But then also, of course, to the late Princess Diana, when it was re-released once again. So many more memories there. But Steve, thank you for your contact on Facebook. Candle in the Wind, Elton John, especially for you.
1: The

0: Oh, anything definitely is possible when you tune in to me here on Manda's Musical Minx, and we spend the time together. Thank you so much for being so interactive. And before that, I was mentioning Steve Russell, a track I played for him, and you posted on our Facebook pages and said the next choice of song is about a love affair that sadly went wrong. But you did mention one of your favourite bands with Mark Knopfler, who's a great guitarist. Well, I'll second that. Oh, Steve, thank you for getting in touch. And you can post on our Facebook pages. We'd love to hear from you. Especially for Steve, though, now, here are Dire Straits.
1: A love-struck Romeo, sing the streets a serenade, laying everybody low.

0: After Dire Straits, Joan Allen featuring Mark Knopfler with The Connection there, and lots more good music coming up, so don't you dare go away. But up next, some great young talent, 14-year-old Harrison Rees with Everything Will Do.
1: When I'm around, everything's okay. When I turn my back, it's like you don't care what you say. You and I, you said those things, but I know it was you. You claim to be the one from

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Brain Box, Sea of Delight. They don't mention if it's a VOD and Sea, but I can tell you it's Mandy with you. Mandy's musical minx on a Friday. Thank you so much for tuning my way. And before the top of the hour, we have the Murray Head, of course. Say It Ain't So, Joe. Well, you can be called Joe, just about any name. I would love to hear from you. The email address, as usual, is mandy@radioseagull.com. Alternatively, you can contact me at any of the Facebook pages. Of course, the Radio Seagull one, Mandy's Musical Minx, or Mandy Moulton. Well, I don't know what you've been up to this week. The weather's been a bit weird, hasn't it? Up and down. I do fancy a little bit of curved air now. Some of that Backstreet Love.

two songs of the same title, Electrical Storm, that was Wolven Tricks, and before that, you too can get in contact with me here at Radio Seagull. It's Mandy, radioseagull.com is the email address, or of course you can contact us via our Facebook pages, and John Kelly, play the Wolven Tricks track especially for you too. I know it's been a few ups and downs for you over the week, I won't go into details, but thank you so much for getting in contact. I'll play you another track a little later on, and hope that the week improves and that you have a good weekend on the horizon. The weather looks a little unpredictable, especially where I am. It's going to be some mixture of sunshine, showers and storm warnings all thrown into the mix. Maybe a bit of sunshine tomorrow. Keep our fingers crossed for that. There's a storm warning now. Bonnie Raitt.

David Gates, Cloud Suite, and there's a few clouds in the sky today, and it's been like that over the last few days too. As I mentioned, the weather just doesn't seem very predictable, although it does look like it's going to get a lot better during next week, even climbing to the heights of about 28 degrees Celsius. Of course, I shouldn't go on about the weather because it does depend on where you're listening to us. So much variance there. Tell you something that doesn't seem to change though is the affairs of the heart. Some Lucinda Williams coming up now. Remember these passionate kisses.

Come a little closer, shut up and kiss me, Mary Chapin Carpenter, and the me is Mandy, and this is Radio Seagull. Before that, I gave you some passionate kisses with Lucinda Williams. Well, I guess it may depend on who you're searching for, if you have that Mr. or Mrs. Right. And I've played a few songs earlier and or later on, depending on when you're listening, that may talk about breakups to situations. I'm redressing the balance now with some songs about love.

Oh, it's definitely The Way You Love Me, Baby. This kiss from Faith Hill. Oh, a song where I'm playing a little bit of emotions we're building up on. I guess I didn't mean to fall in love. This rings a bell. For Boston. With myself, Mandy, it's been a strange kind of week for me, up and down emotions-wise. If it's been the same for you, then I've got to play the next one with you in mind, and especially for PJ, because I forgot to play you the Panic Room earlier. For you, Boston.

How many times in the past have I said that? I didn't mean to fall in love. It just happens, doesn't it? Out of thin air. Strange things emotions are. And music can be also so evocative, bringing back so many memories, as so many people have been telling me. And thank you for getting in touch, I know, for all those thumbs up, all the little messages on Facebook. If I haven't had a chance to say hi to you during the programme on this Friday, I definitely will the following one, or sometime during the week, whenever I'm next on the airwaves. A good long track up to the top of the hour now, Golden Earrings, Vanilla Queen.

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Oh, is that round of applause all for me? I very much doubt it. John Fogerty there and Susie Q. Susie was a name I used quite often in my land-based pirate days and a little bit offshore ones as well. Maybe I'll tell you more of those secrets and enlighten you sometime in the future. But before the top of the hour, we heard just a small bit of Earth and Fire, Joyous Untruths, and I'll tell you none of those in the next hour. In the third hour with myself, Mandy, we've got so much more good music to fit in. And this coming up is no exception. From Albert Hammond, in Radio Seagull, the Free Electric Band.

Yes, and Starship Trooper. I'm playing quite a few longer tracks on the program on this Friday, so that you can get a chance to get just carried away with the music. And a big hello to everyone that's been contacting us. Andy Miles, Stephen James, hi Ray Butt, and Erwin Westerbeck, David Webb. Hope your Friday's going well. Brian Tucker, Keith Curtis, and Tarek Ustakam. Something coming up for you shortly, Tarek. Paul Lim and Keith Sims. And Nick Spencer. Oh, I've got something coming up for you in just a moment. Terry Tanner and Gordon Thomas, to name just a few. But to Steve, listening in Brightling-on-Sea, you wanted some Elvis Presley, which reminds you of a failed love affair back in time. Suspicious Minds.

Devon, Georgie Girl from the Seekers. I know that's not the particular Seekers track you asked me to play, but I'll try and dig it out for you on the programme maybe next Friday with a bit of luck. And keep fingers crossed that we don't have much of this coming up. Stormy weather, we've had enough over the last few days. But I do want to play you some Echo and the Bunnymen.

I wonder how many photographs will survive in the future. Nickelback there. When you think about it, everything's digital these days, all on memory card. So I'm not too sure how much we'll be able to look back on our photographs in the times to come. Or maybe we'll, just in another kind of format. But I know it's good when you can actually print off those pics. And I've got so many. I keep taking a photograph of this and a photograph of that, which almost leads me into another song that isn't queued up at this present moment. But I did mention that I'll try and get some of those videos that I had on the old VHS tapes onto a format that I can put on the internet sometime soon. Maybe along with some of the videos of my early days out on the offshore broadcast that I've done on this particular lightship. Lots of great memories, and thank you so much to Danny DJ, who's put some of those memories on Facebook too. And talking about memories, now I know this is a very poignant track, but I want to play especially for Tarek. It's from Chi Coltrane, and this is Yesterday, Today and Forever.

Smokey, if you think you know how to love me, then get in contact. It's Mandy at RadioSeagull.com. I would love to hear from you. Really make my day. Are you passionate? That's what I would like to know. Well, actually, it's a lead into the next track I'm about to play on Seagull on this Friday. But you could let me know on the Facebook pages, and if I don't give you hello on this Friday, I definitely will in the future weeks. A big thumbs up and hi to Hans Spoelstra. Thank you for the illustrations. Mike Eastman playing something for you in a flash on Sunday when you can get some of your messages if I haven't said hi today. Here's Paul Young for Teo.

Oh, I know. Are you passionate? Well, I don't know that, but I do know that that was Neil Young, not Paul Young, as soon as I said it, but I didn't want to crush the vocals. And you are listening to Mandy. This is Radio Seagull. We're broadcasting all across the world and on 747 AM, or you might be listening via your smart speakers on whichever media, whichever, maybe YouTube, maybe TuneIn, or possibly you let me know. You're driving around in the car listening to us on your mobile phone. It is great to have your company and know that we're together over the airwaves playing the kind of music you like to hear. Thank you so much to Teo and Paul, and also Keith, Mark Rowland and Roy Robinson listening stateside, and Dave Hudson. Nice to hear from you too, and David, and Roland as well, and everyone else that's written in. If I haven't had a chance to say your hello, well, do count the next tracker collectively for you. I'll do my best to give those mentions next Friday. In the meantime, this song brings back so many memories. In fact, the first part of this reminds me of when I used to dance around to my radio, visualize a warm summer evening. And you're tuning in to Radio Seagull. I don't know, possibly listening to me on air, or whoever's your favourite broadcaster around the world. And you open that door and

Helen Reddy, especially for Alan and Angie Baby. And I might, if I'm lucky, over the weekend on Saturday, the weather looks possibly up to it, have some ice in the sun, maybe an ice cream, which is a good lead into the next song. Maybe sit out and read the book I've been reading recently. It really didn't seem that it was, but it ended up being quite raunchy. A bit of hot stuff, and that would melt the ice in the sun. Here's Status Quo.

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especially from me to you, Brainbox, taking us into the second hour with myself, Mandy M, on My Musical Minx. Thank you so much for tuning our way. The weather has been a bit strange over the last few days, sunshine and a lot of rain. Storm clouds out there, going to improve over the weekend, fingers crossed. Concrete Blonde, they're singing all about the rain.

Oh, you definitely have. You got all of me and clout. Haven't heard that song for absolutely ages, and intriguing lyrics getting carried away there behind the mic. And some say I should be, but there we go. Thank you so much for tuning my way. It's Mandy. Thanks for getting in contact with our Facebook pages. And that's exactly what Nick did over there at the time. He said, in sunny Devon, he'd had a lovely sunny day. And I missed this post when I was last on air, but hope all's going well for you today, Nick, and thanks so much for getting in touch. Now, one of the tracks that you mentioned and you gave me a collection to choose for was Pat Benatar. So I hope this particular one hits the mark. Crazy World Like

John Mellencamp, Paper and Fire. That's the thing with fire. You've got to be careful you don't get burnt and particularly care about other people's feelings, whatever you do. I know a few people that fall into that category, but do think about others before you do actions that you might regret. Anyway, thank you so much for tuning in, and good show here I've got from John Kelly. Thank you so much, John. Now, you wanted me to play some Beatles. Always something I love to do. Thank you so much for getting in contact via our Facebook pages. The track that you wanted, John, is While My Guitar Gently Weeps.

The Beatles, While My Guitar Gently Weeps. Well, I hope you're not weeping or sad about anything at this particular time. But if you are, I'll definitely play that one especially for you. And of course, it was going out to John Kelly. Thank you so much, John, for getting in touch. And everyone that's put little thumbs up messages on Facebook. Oh, it's so lovely to know that you're tuning in to Manda's Musical Minx. Stevie Nicks, Tom Petty now. A really appropriate track for anyone that's had their heart broken just recently. Let's hope you'll stop dragging my heart around.

Franz Ferdinand, cheating on you. Never a good thing to do. What goes around comes around. And I'll tell you what comes around now is some good talent from a band that I absolutely adore called Alligator Smile. Will you be my friend?

Is that the only choice available? Fight or Flight? Luna Rossa there, of course, with myself, Mandy. Mandy's musical minx. We are rocking the airwaves. And thank you for everyone that got in touch just recently. And one post that really tickled my fancy, I saw on Facebook, Debbie Ashmore. Good luck, Debbie, with the programmes. I'm sure you're actually, from this post, going to do some wonderful radio programmes. But you mentioned OMG, the BBC, the news this evening. Firstly, some woman booking a day off work just to go out shopping. And then you get a train in England and you need a face mask. But once you get over the border in Wales, you can take it off again. Ironic, isn't it, Debbie? Like you say, obviously some people's priorities are shopping and you're obviously in the minority. Well, I agree with you that the offer of the air obviously differs. So, so true, Debbie. It must do in Wales. Now, no matter where you're listening to us today, lovely for your companionship. We'll no longer be in isolation. Here's Toto.

Well, sometimes it's when you get a bit more used to being out of isolation that it just hits you. Toto, if you're feeling just a little bit down, I'll play that one especially for you. Although people are out and about, and of course the shops have reopened, for the non-essential shops, that is, you still got to keep your 2 metres rule distance, so don't forget that. And a last song going out especially to Debbie, and to Rick and Edna, and Rosie the dog. Also, Chris, I've heard, is feeling a little bit poorly, so I do hope, fingers crossed, Chris, over in Birmingham, you're feeling just a little bit better today. We can only hope and try our very best to will you too. For anyone else that might be feeling just a bit under the weather at the moment, some Tom Petty especially for you, Free Falling. She's a-

Great talent there, Darren Ross, Illuminated Heart. Oh, I can feel my heart beating away there because time's so fast running out. I hope you're enjoying the music, and it seems that you are. There's a track coming up for David Webb shortly, and so we have some, what shall I go for? Three Colours Dark. Yeah, fantastic new band. Tell you more about them in the coming weeks. Jeffrey Bonner says, great show. Thank you, Jeffrey. And there's some thumbs up from Liam, Chris Rogers and Roy Robinson, to mention just a few. But Jeffrey said, well, I won't ask you to play. There's a guy down the chip shop who swears his Elvis. I don't know about Elvis, but you mentioned Big Al might have done, so I will too.

playing out with the track, as I mentioned, especially for David Webb. Thank you, everyone who's been getting in contact. Lovely to have your company. And hopefully we'll do it all again next time. Should be back evening. Well, only time will tell. Leave you with Three Colours Dark, Tasted Like Kryptonite. From myself, Mandy, bye-bye now.

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0: I can't help it if I love you, if I need you, if I want you. That's Klaatu from Canada. Hello. Greetings, Les.
1: Hello.
0: Hello,
1: the listener.
0: Is that the colonies I'm speaking to? We began in Australia with the Little River Band, and it's a long way there. I'll play that to anyone listening in Australia and my good friend Barry Dowse, who I hope makes it back to the UK this year, but I have my fears the way things are going.
1: Well, what a classic track that was. Absolute epic, wasn't it?
0: Yeah.
1: Quite a bit of guitar work.
0: Yeah. That Little River Band album was released in the UK on in September 1976. You can always work that out with an EMI album, because in the bottom right corner of the sleeve on the back, you'll see something like 7809 or whatever, and that indicates when it came out. Les, hello there, my friend.
1: Hello. Welcome from lockdown land. Oh, it's not so lockdown now. At least we can get out.
0: Some parts of the country, some of the provinces are allowed out now. Others, not so.
1: Well, we are. Not so much Wales and Scotland or Ireland. I think they're still much in lockdown.
0: Yeah.
1: We can go to the border and see them wave to each other. That's about the nearest we can get to.
0: We are the UK. We are the United Kingdom, and this is the band called UK.
1: Or disunited at the moment.
0: This is the band called UK, featuring John Wetton and various other luminaries. Let us listen to Nevermore.

0: That was UK, a band that I kind of missed out on in the 70s.
1: And thanks to Andy for suggesting them as a somebody to play, because I think the more we listen to it, the more we like this band. Really good.
0: Yeah, featuring John Wetton and Bill Bruford of Yes, and Eddie Jobson, Alan Holdsworth.
1: Yep. And also a guy called Terry Bozzio, who used to be with Frank Zappa, then joined them after Bill Bruford left. So there we go.
0: Yep. So that was UK and Nevermore. And now, a few weeks back, we played in the new singles of 50-odd years ago, Sympathy by Rare Bird. And Les suggested a more recent version by Faithless. They changed the title to Not Enough Love.
1: Not Enough Love. Is that what they called it?
0: Well, that's fast. Yes, I think they did. They changed the title of it.

0: Wow.
1: We're in the lizard lounge of the good ship as we cruise toward the unknown region at an altitude of, what do we reckon, 49,000 feet, that's how we're at.
0: Yeah, I know.
1: Little Richard, who we lost a week or two ago, and directly from my heart to you, preceded
0: also
1: by...
0: Also known as the architect of rock and roll.
1: Yeah, that was from...
0: Also the innovator.
1: Yeah, that was from 1956, wow. An old 78 RPM. We began with Faithless and their reworking of Rare Bird's Sympathy. And Little Richard would go on to do several versions of that tune directly from my heart. It is another slightly more up-tempo one.

0: we have a spelling lesson from the Americans. Take the L out of lover and it's over. That's over. That's the Motels.
1: Wow.
0: That's what, I think it's Martha Davis is the lead singer there.
1: It's still going.
0: Everybody's, we're all still going, for goodness sake.
1: Yeah. I'm not sure, but I know, you know, just reading through their history, Johnny Marr was part of them at one point after he left the Smiths. So he's probably been on one tour with them.
0: Yeah.
1: You know what it's like.
0: Yeah.
1: So lots of people have joined and for bits and pieces. So, you know.
0: Well, inside the LP sleeve, and we're going to go on to the next track on this LP any moment. There's a review from Sounds, August the 21st, 1982. It says, this is a beautifully crafted song, ebbing, flowing, elegiac and containing a supremely sensuous performance from vocalist Martha Davis, but I'm afraid that it could be too good to repeat its stateside success in the UK's Dirty 30. Such was the contempt of our music journalists, eh?
1: They actually all, well, the big hit was only the cover of Only the Lonely.
0: And this is it.

0: It was a few weeks ago that we played a new single by the Rugbees, dating back to 1970. And you quoted this particular single, Les, and I said, we will dig that out eventually.
1: Yeah, yeah.
0: And we will play I, You. It's the letter I and then Y-O-U. I, You, from the Rugbees, from America, I believe, Les.
1: Yeah, from Louisville.
0: Yeah.
1: They didn't have that much success, but in saying that, they did do a lot of tours with the Grand Funk Railroad.
0: Oh no, not Grand Funk. We've seen the Grand Funk Railroad in Hyde Park, Les. I remember them.
1: They toured with them and also with Bob Seger as well for a while.
0: Okay, who we've played recently.
1: They released two singles, Walking the Streets Tonight and Stay With Me, as well as which is the B-side of the one you just played.
0: Okay, yeah. It's a while since we've had some electronica. This was recommended to me. Oh, must have been close on 20 years ago by somebody who called himself Synth Observer. This band are called the Red Flag. They originally hailed from Liverpool. This is called Cause and Consequence. While you investigate the Red Flag, Les.
1: Oh.

0: Ooh. That's doomy or dreamy, the red flag.
1: Oh, yeah. Mike, what did I say? We're Mark and Chris Reynolds. Originally hailed from Liverpool, but went to San Diego and then formed the band from there.
0: Mm.
1: They went on a few hits, I think. They had a reasonable success.
0: Yeah.
1: Until Mark killed himself in 2003, I think. I'm not sure. I'll have to check that date.
0: Just as I discovered them, yeah. Quite a lot like Depeche Mode, but took them off in a different direction to what Depeche Mode did themselves, I think. Yeah. Anyway, the Red Flag, who you may or may not have heard before. A short while ago, we played Little Richard directly from My Heart to You. And as Les pointed out, the same song was on the Mothers of Invention album, Weasels Ripped My Flesh.
1: Yeah.
0: That's not quite as nice as Todd Rundgren's album,
1: no.
0: Hermit of Mink Hollow. Now, that sounds nice, doesn't it? However... I think this features Sugar Cane Harris, or at least on the violin.

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0: Van Morrison.
1: Well, we've got off to a beautiful start today with Van Morrison and Crazy Love. That's on the B-side of his single, yeah. One of 69 released on the 29th of May 1970. And we began with Raw Material, part one and two of their Evolution single called Traveller Man. What do we know about Raw Material?
0: Their music featured winds and keyboard with a sound sometime compared to King Crimson and Van de Graaff Generator. Interesting. I don't know anything about the band themselves.
1: In a fairly obscure record label, Evolution. I've certainly never had any Evolution label singles. I know we've been playing them over the past few months.
0: Oh.
1: So, Van Morrison, that was the B-side of his single. Unbelievably, such a beautiful song, Crazy Love. On the A-side, it is Come Running. After this, we'll have UFO and Shake It About on Beacon Records.

0: UFO with Shake It About on Beacon Records, and yeah, completely politically incorrect lyrics. You were a brownie, I was a scout, do me a good deed. were part of the lyrics. Can you believe, Les, we saw, and I certainly saw UFO at the Halcyon, just a pub in Peterborough.
1: Yeah, no, they used to have quite good bands there.
0: Yeah.
1: And the Western White, and also the Lime Tree used to have some good prog rock bands as well, right, funny enough.
0: Yeah, yeah. You're listening to a local radio for Peterborough here.
1: Well, hi, listener. Welcome. I guess some of you listeners have obviously been lifted from lockdown now, so you'll be able to get out and about a bit. But we're still being taking precautions here, because you never know.
0: No, you never know what strange diseases we may have lurking in our old bodies.
1: Well, no, dear.
0: My name is Chris. His name is Les.
1: It's Les.
0: We met 50 years ago. And then we met again.
1: Really?
0: Then we met again about 18 months ago, after a long hiatus of living our lives. I think we must say there. Let's play the B side of that UFO single. Hope this is it. This is called Evil.

0: Oh, I'd love to have been in charge of the toot toots there, playing those notes on the magic organ. Are you there, Les?
1: Jiminy Cricket Isabella, the 12-bar blues band, Life is Hard, live at Blues. There's a lot of places he went to. Love is a Seesaw.
0: That's what we played.
1: On the B-side with Isabella.
0: Well, we've got Love is a Seesaw showing us the A side in this list, and then Isabella's the B side, which we will eventually play the B side.
1: Keith Mulholland, Ronnie Hodge, Roy Wicky White, Dave Lloyd, John Mylett, those all different types. So, also known as Whisper.
0: So that was Jiminy Cricket with Love is a Seesaw. We will play the B-side in a short while. And we also heard, after that, Bill Gentles in the new singles listing for the 29th of May 1970. It's listed as Gentles with a J, but on the record it looks like it's with a G. True, True Train. And I would love to have been playing those toot toots that they were doing on the organ there. And Love is a Seesaw was on MCA Records, and Bill Gentles looks like he was on Trojan. Hold on, that's me misreading Train. Let's have a look. Bill Gentles, he was on Palmer Records, PM 809, and the focus group and the
1: Palmer Records, the PA,
0: and everybody's been working well in the management team this week, because we're following True Train with Cajun Train. Haven't we done well?
1: Ah.
0: This is on London Records, and the lady is called Jennifer, which means not a lot. We've played her before in this programme, but in a few years' time after 1970, she would include her surname, which was Warnes.

0: I guess Jennifer, later to be known as Jennifer Warnes. That was her view of You and I, Les, the old folks. That was the B-side of her single, and we began with Cajun Train. And in the middle, sandwiched in the middle, was Glen Campbell, who's leaving the straight life behind. I can tell him anything he needs to know about not leading a straight life.
1: Well, there we go. Written by Sonny Curtis and originally recorded by Bobby Goldsborough. And then it featured on Glen Campbell's album, which came out in 68. My all-time favourite album is Wichita Lineman. Yep. So there you go.
0: So, yes, we've heard very early Jennifer Warnes when she just went by the name of Jennifer. You are all of us are going to know this next one. I don't know where we know it from. Les will tell us once he's heard. In fact, we'll play both sides of this single by André Brasseur. We're going to play Kid and, first of all, Holiday. You will know this, trust me.

0: There we go. Some storming northern soul classics there. Used on radio by various DJs. You've come up with Lex Harding. I remember him on
1: Veronica.
0: Yeah.
1: And it was also used by Noel Edmonds on Radio 1.
0: Yeah, we heard The Kid and Holiday on CBS Records. I'm sure the CBS catalogue number is 2557, and we've reached 5,000 by now.
1: I'm just going to get on the floor and do a bit of Northern Soul. My back can't take it anymore.
0: So I think that was from about 1967, but nevertheless, it was a re-release. Yes, we had repeats and re-releases even in 1970, and that's what you're listening to. These are all the singles released on the 29th of May, 1970, issue 331 of the New Singles, a weekly listing on 45 RPM Recordings. 69 singles this week. Incidentally, Les, had you got anything more to say? I'm sorry, I kept rambling on there.
1: That's all right. No, I was going to say I was just saying classic tracks from Wigan Casino back in the day. Wow.
0: Yeah.
1: I can't do it now. I did used to get on the floor and turn over and do all that stuff, but I think. Those days are long gone. Yeah.
0: Have we got any photographic evidence anywhere?
1: No. Fortunately not.
0: Little Richard.

0: Not very good sound effects, I didn't think there. Mr. Bang Bang Man, they call me Mr. Bang Bang Bang by Little Hank on Monument Records. And prior to that, it was Little Richard and Dewdrop in The Significance of Witches, Les.
1: Yeah, that was where he had his first break. It was a well-known dance hall, which opened up in 1930. It'd actually been, the building been around since the 30s.
0: Yeah.
1: But it opened at a dance hall in 1945, and about mid-50s, he got his first break there. The MC there was a drag queen known as Patsy Valdelaire. And she had the, obviously, she got him to play there, and that music was history. I mean, looking at the people that actually appeared there, the first got their breaks there, and amongst Ray Charles, James Brown, Sam Cooke, Ike and Tina Turner, Otis Redding, Solomon Burke, and of course Little Richard, who wrote that tune about that venue. So it's quite an interesting thing, that. It actually closed, funny enough, in 1970. So... And, you know, maybe, and, I don't know whether he wrote that as the place was closing, probably.
0: Yeah, he might have known, because, as I said, that was his first album for at least 3 years on the Reprise record label.
1: So I think it was just done there to commemorate the passing of that great venue, which is basically a venue where all the black people from New Orleans went.
0: Yeah. So. Taking us to the top of this hour now are a band called If. On Island Records, this is WIP 6083. The album had a sort of a silver foil sleeve, and it won several design awards, if my memory serves me well. We're going to hear both sides of the single, Reaching Out on All Sides, which we are constantly. And what we're also trying to do, Les Newman and Chris Bent, we are trying to raise the level. We are trying to raise the level of your conscious mind, man.

I'm reaching out on all sides. I'm grabbing up the truth instead of lies. I want it said when I am gone. I move the world just one step on, if only we could achieve that in our lives, Les.

0: Raise the level of your conscious mind, Les Newman. If a great band did four wonderful albums and then not quite so good after that.
1: I've made about 10 albums, 17 tours.
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0: Once again, we seem to have hit the jackpot. Crosby, Stills, Nash and Young, both sides of their Atlantic single, released on the 29th of May 1970. It came free with initial copies of the 3LP soundtrack to Woodstock when it was released in the UK. Helpless.
1: Yeah, I think we featured that the other week.
0: We did, yeah. Helpless was the first track. Singing about a town in North Ontario. Dream, comfort, memory, despair. And I've lived in Ontario, so I can agree with all of those words would fit.
1: Of course, that's Neil Young, of course, was in there from with his band, what was it? Crazy Horse, which came from Canada.
0: Yeah.
1: And he wrote, that was originally recorded with them. And then when he joined CSNN, CSN it would have been.
0: Yeah, that's right. He joined them and it became CSNY.
1: That's right. And they thought, we like that track. We will use it for ourselves. So that's what happened.
0: And so it first appeared on the Deja Vu album. And, of course, that was Woodstock that we just heard, the song written by Joni Mitchell. We actually played two different versions last week as new singles from Joni. And some other lady, can't remember her name now, it's only last week, there it is, it's gone already. Now, The Love Affair, so Steve Ellis left the band, they'd already recorded one more single after he left. Here's one now, sounds nothing like anything you've ever heard from them before. It's called Speak of Peace, Sing of Joy.

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1: I tell a story in here of my first visit to London, and I wrote a song about that. It goes like this.

0: the American Youth Choir and Keep Yourself Near Me on Polydor Records. Les,
1: well, can't find anything about them.
0: I've just connected you through. No,
1: I can't find them at all.
0: No, they seem to have got lost in the mists of time on the Polydor Records, certainly in the United Kingdom, and prior to that, No Dogs Allowed, Jose Feliciano on RCA Records, recounting the story of his aborted visit to London. He, as you may or may not, Jose Feliciano was blind, so of course he needed his dog with him.
1: Yeah.
0: But no, our customs man said, open your bags.
1: Oh, Mr. Customs Man.
0: bringing in a couple of keys.
1: Another reference to...
0: That was...
1: We can't get away from Woodstock, can we?
0: Arlo Guthrie.
1: It was such a big thing at that time.
0: Yes. Yeah, Arlo Guthrie we're referring to there. And, another band now called Yellow Taxi. Have we heard? Well, we've heard of the Big Yellow Taxi for Joni Mitchell.
1: Incidentally, going back to Steve Ellis when he left, that band you played, Love Affair, which I thought was absolutely brilliant.
0: Yeah,
1: yeah. The band weren't happy at doing all the team songs at the time. But in fact, they actually hated going on stage because they were actually mobbed by all the screaming kids.
0: And it wasn't their bag, man.
1: No, not at all. obviously, when Steve left, they went on to do better things, like what we just heard.
0: Yeah, hence that track which we started with, Love Affair, and Speak of Peace, Sing of Joy on CBS 5017.
1: So, incidentally, none of the original... Steve Ellis has got still going. Apparently.
0: Yes, he is. He has played recently at the Robin.
1: Yeah, but there's none of the original Love Affair with him, obviously.
0: No, I think he just goes under the name of Steve Ellis now. Yeah. But no doubt he does the tunes that he sang with Love Affair. So this is a band called Yellow Taxi. See what you can find about these, Les. And this is called Anna Laura Lee.

0: It wasn't the first time it'd been released. It still might have escaped your attention, though. The Youngbloods on RCA. Yeah. Darkness, Darkness.
1: Jesse Colin Young.
0: Yeah, on the vocals. We began with Yellow Taxi and Anna Laura Lee on President Records. And in the middle, Little Richard, the B-side of his single after a three-year absence, Freedom Blues, it was called, on Reprise from the Real Thing LP. Yes, it's R-I-double-L, the Real L. Thing.
1: There we go.
0: I love these spelling lessons.
1: His comeback album, wasn't it?
0: Have we got anything else to say about Yellow Taxi, Little Richard or Youngbloods?
1: Nothing about any of them.
0: Okay, Les, a treat for you. I'll give you a preview of it now.
1: Wow.
0: That's the preview. I don't know if that is real
1: Pyramids.
0: Real Morse code or not, but it is the Pyramids, yep. And this is their version on Trojan of the classic Telstar. I guess this will be the reggae version of Telstar. See if you can see if you can tell us what the message was at the start, Les.
1: No, let me think.

0: These are the new singles that were released on the 29th of May 1970. Issue number 331 of the new singles, a weekly listing printed incredibly by Francis Anthony Limited, 20 East Hill, St Austell in Cornwall. You could find it in some record stores or in some music mags. An invaluable resource, isn't it, Les, for us now?
1: It is. Quite valuable.
0: Yeah, so we heard the Maytals in the middle with Watermelon. That was just Roy Smith we heard there with a tune called See Through Craze. I guess that's when plastic coats were invented, is it, perhaps? I'm not sure when there was a craze for see-through plastic raincoats. That was on Great Records, and we began with the Pyramids and Telstar on Trojan. Did you get that? Was it real Morse code, Les?
1: No, not at all. Well,
0: it was just nonsense.
1: All I made out was the letters K, A, and W, but it didn't seem to make anything.
0: No, it was just gibberish, really.
1: Telstar was originally written and produced by Joe Meek,
0: yes,
1: for the Tornadoes back in 1962, was it? 1962,
0: yeah.
1: I think.
0: Yeah, and
1: It was coincide with the release or the launch of the first communication satellite, Telstar.
0: And, yeah. The Pyramids did their version of Telstar. They were very fond of cashing in on anything they could think of,
1: yes,
0: and using various names. They changed the name of the band so often. But I can tell you there is a fabulous Pyramid single coming up in a few weeks' time. And Monty Montgomery, who I corresponded with for a short while, I'll tell you why. It's because Radio Geronimo, they used his music for some of their promotional pieces, and the track was called Geronimo. So I tracked Monty down, and he did reply. Some stars will write back to you if you try them, if you flatter them enough. And he told me that all the band were in London, and they just watched a film on the TV called all about the Indian Apache Geronimo, and they decided they'd do their own take on Geronimo. So we've got that gem to look forward to. Now, Les, one that we all know.
1: And we all used to fall about on the floor afterwards.
0: East of Eden. Jigger Jig, but would you believe, here we are, it's being released on the 29th of May 1970, but it didn't actually appear on Top of the Pops until the 28th of May 1971. So this was what they call a bit of a sleeper, I would imagine here. 29th
1: As I was saying, whenever this came on, and you'll get one just out here on that violin, you'll probably do the same. We just used to, because it gets faster and faster, and it just sort of like, and it used to end up in a heap on the dance floor.
0: Yeah, so we can put our handbags on the floor again now and take our white stiletto heels off, and we can dance right now to East of Eden and Jigger Jig.

0: What amazing that track that is.
1: I'm disappointed. Wow. I can actually see Les. I'm disappointed, Les, that I didn't see you jigging along to it. My gosh.
0: No, I'm getting too old for that. What, not what I used to. Incidentally,
1: sensibilities have overcome you. Yes.
0: Dave Arbus there on violin.
1: Yeah.
0: It came about because. They were doing that. What that weren't their normal musical style. They were more progressive, soft progressive, symphonic rock was their style. But apparently they were doing a gig one night and they decided to fool around and play a few like Irish jigs, and that's what came of it. And it was released in 1970, didn't get anywhere, and then re-released in 1971, and somebody caught their eye and it got there. Incidentally, Dave Arbus, as I mentioned on violin there, he is the guy that does the violin solo on Barbara O'Reilly, which is the Who's classic track.
1: Now, that is an interesting fact, Les. Yeah. Yes.
0: And also, he was also a member of Fiddler's Dram. Do you remember them?
1: Yes, yep. We'll pop the video to that jig-a-jig, Top of the Pops. 29th of April 1971 was when they were on there. It does exist, so that'll be on today's page at towardtheunknownregion.com. Look for the playlist. You're listening to Chris Bent and Les Newman. We have arrived to you from the past. Our heads are firmly switched on to the 29th of May 1970.
0: We're now into the 70s now.
1: 69
0: well into the 70s.
1: Singles were
0: not
1: released.
0: I'm not talking about age.
1: No, not quite. We're on our way, though. And
0: me a bit nearer than you.
1: We're in lockdown facilities here. I'm in what I call a studio. Les is in what looks like his comfy armchair.
0: Oh yeah, I am.
1: As I said,
0: in the comfy chair.
1: No, not the comfy chair. Earlier on, we played Jiminy Cricket. This is the B-side of his single. It's called Isabella, and it is diabolical quality.
0: Give a little.

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0: Oh, forever, my love, I'll say forever. Tamla Motown, TMG 740, that was Jimmy Ruffin. We also heard Marva Whitney on Polydor. I've not heard of Marva.
1: No?
0: Marva, M-A-R-V-A. Marva Whitney, this girl's
1: she
0: in
1: gained
0: love
1: the population,
0: with you.
1: Popularity, and also was known as the soul sister number one, especially with her days when she was a singer with James Brown. So
0: right,
1: quite amazing.
0: Right. And we began this little set with Jiminy Cricket and Isabella Is a Fella on MCA Records and some rather suspect lyrics, I feel, there. Well, many thanks for listening. We're going to leave you with Finn McCool at Mac, C-O-O-L, Finn McCool. It's called US Thumb Style. Goodness knows what it's about on RCA Records. And we might just squeeze in John Phillips and Mississippi on Stateside Records. So be seeing you.
1: Stay safe, listener. We'll be seeing you.
0: So be seeing you, Les Newman, who, as you may have guessed, is on the end of a video link here. Hence,
1: I'm
0: looking
1: forward to actually seeing you. And enjoying some of your good ladies' sausage rolls, etc.
0: Oh, yes. Kathy cooks a mean sausage roll and Victoria sponge.
1: Oh, don't. Oh.
0: Be seeing you, everybody.
1: Be seeing you, listener.

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Welcome back, our kid. You are listening to The Nightmare Continues with me, Mark himself, and I'm rocking with you for the next hour. Opening up the show there was the clean version of Bad Habit, taken from the album Smash by The Offspring, the best album I might add. Got loads of punky vibes for you today, like this one by Avail, his Simple Song.

That's the sounds of Papa Roach, taken from the 2001 album Infest, a wonderful album. Papa Roach recently converted to a secular Christian kind of rock. They're sticking with the old back catalogue as well, but they found their faith. I respect it. Got some consumed for you now. This is Heavy Metal Winner.

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It's by the Ernies, and I've got loads more bangers still to come for you. A bit like this one by Rage Against the Machine. 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

Now that was a trip down memory lane for me, taken from the soundtrack of Tony Hawk's Pro Skater 2. A lot of these songs have been Tony Hawk's influenced or featured on the soundtrack. Before that, I played you Lagwagon, taken from the album Let's Talk About Feelings. The song's May 16th, and it's just another Saturday in the lyrics of the chorus. May 16th last month was actually on a Saturday, so I was having my own little Lagwagon day. Listened to them, got inspired for the show, thought I'll keep that for a future show. Don't go anywhere, I've got Pennywise for you now. Welcome to the second hour. This is, well, the second half of the hour. This is Lyle's Hear Your Voice.

That's one of my favourite skate punk songs by one of my favourite skate punk bands. It's the sound of Strung Out. It's called Matchbook, taken from a brilliant album. Before that, I played you REO Speed Dealer, and the song's called Nothing to Me. I've got loads more still to come to close up the show, but we're deep into the second half of the hour now. This one's the Suicide Machines with New Girl. Stay locked to Radio Seagull.

track entitled Vilified here on Radio Seagull by a band called Even Rude, and before that I played you Unsaint Committed. Got some more to go to take you into the very end of the show, like this one from AFI, and stick around because we've got some Wadeye and we've got Social Distortion.

0: ska punk local band, ska core really. It's a cross between ska and hardcore punk. I'm not sure if they're together anymore. I don't think they are, but I remember when I was around the scene often that I would see them live and really enjoyed them and became friends with them. So that's the show for this week. I'm going to love you and leave you in a minute and drop you with our bonus track, which is Social Distortion. Lots of punk. I'm going to stay with the punk and play some more like just like this in future shows. If you like it, let me know. Reach me on all the social medias. You'll catch me at Mark himself. And this is Down Here with the Rest of Us. Have a week. Peace.
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0: And starting the show today, there we go, that's Brian Adams and Back to You here on the one and only Radio Seagull. The Canadian singer, written by himself and Elliot Kennedy, released in December of 1997 by A&M Records as a live acoustic version for Adams' album MTV Unplugged, and features students from the Juilliard School conducted by Michael Kamen. How are you? Welcome along, it's Radio Seagull and I'm here for the next couple of hours.
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Dolebby. Okay, there we go. That is Earth, Wind and Fire and Shining Star from the album That's the Way of the World, issued as a single in January of 1975, and the song rose to number one on both the Billboard Hot 100 chart and Billboard Hot Soul songs as well. Thank you to Mark for the previous show. Thank you so much. And he's back next time here on Radio Seagull. Now, next up, it's Sharpie and the solo project of Bath-based songwriter Ollie Sharp. And, of course, returns after 18 months with a bold new single. This is Cheer Up.

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0: we survive.
1: Yes, we certainly do. There we go. That is James and the Monsters and Heroes and Men here on Radio Seagull. Broadcasting to the north of the Netherlands and across the internet worldwide, you are with the one and only. Thank you so much for tuning in with TTI Tunes. Let's go back to the 60s with The Who.

Oh, yes, what about that? Shania Twain here, and that's from 2023 Republic. Oh, excuse me, I do apologise. I'll start again. Giddy Up There from Canadian singer Shania Twain. It was released in January 2023 by Republic Records as the single from her six-year album Queen of Me. The song was written by Twain, Romans, Jessica Abigail and David Stewart and produced by the latter. Right, next up, it is a song from Kraftwerk, of course, the German band, and this is called The Hall of Mirrors.

Oh, yes, what can I say about that? From the album The Catalogue for 1977, that's Kraftwerk, and that's called The Hall of Mirrors. Now, they were a German band, and they formed in Dusseldorf in 1970 by Ralf Hüther and Ron Schneider, widely considered innovators and pioneers of electronic music. Kraftwerk were among the first six or acts to popularise the genre. The group began as part of West Germany's experimental court rock scene in the early 70s before embracing electronic instrumentation, including synthesizers, drum machines and vocoders. And Wolfgang Fleur joined in 1973 and Karl Bartos in 1975. Good to hear that again, I think, absolutely. And that, of course, as I said, was Kraftwerk, and that was called In the Looking Glass. Right, there's something the James Oliver Band right now, and this is a track called Rocking Your Life Away.

0: Oh, yes, great bit of rock and roll there, isn't it? From the James Oliver Band, and that's called Rocking Your Life Away, from the album Frantic, which I'm sure you've heard of before, the band anyway. Thought I'd play that one for you today here on...
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Well, that's Britannia and that's called Skylights. And before that, we heard Lonely Saint, the track released by the band The Violent Years, known for the distinctive sound blending alternative and indie influences. The song is available for streaming right now on SoundCloud. And, of course, you heard that here on Radio Seagull. If you'd like to get in touch with us, you can do that. It's P.O. Box 24, 88600AA. Harlingen, H-A-R-L-I-N-G-E-N, in the Netherlands, or you can always email office@radioseagull.com. It's Amy Winehouse.

0: Yeah, she died so young, didn't she? There she is, Amy Winehouse, from her debut studio album Frank in 2003, and released as the album's second single in January of 2004. It was the highest charting single for Frank, peaking at number 57 on the UK chart. Now, the B-side of the single featured a cover of the jazz standard Round Midnight, written by Thelonious Monk. And the character in the song is the process of discarding her former lover and leaving him after discovering he is having an affair. The song details her acceptance of the fact that it's over as she tells the lover to literally take the box, including gifts of love and have brutally given her. Within the narrative of the songs of her debut album, placed so as to indicate a storyline, Take the Box indicates the breakup of the relationship. Yes, that was, of course, Amy Winehouse, which you heard here on Radio Seagull.
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Taking us out of morning light, and that was called Where I'm Going. Now then, do you remember them, the band Them from the 60s, led by, of course, Van Morrison? Here they are with Here Comes the Night.

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0: Yes, indeed, it certainly is. Now then, most of the songs on the album, which of course comes from the Zootons' You Can Do Anything from 2008, and based on real people and real incidents. This song, for instance, was inspired by a friend, a frontman of songwriter Dave McCabe, who, down on his luck, became a male prostitute. McCabe told the New Musical Express in January of 2008 about how Bob Dylan had inspired his songwriting from his album. I've been getting up earlier in the morning and start writing. I read this book about Bob Dylan, and that's how he did it. Your head is in a certain space when you wake up. You're fresher and you feel like you've got more time. I've been writing about old geezers in social clubs and my mates, but exaggerating whatever they've been up to. That's where I get most of my stories from. So here we go. This is the one and only song I'm going to play for you right now, Up to the Top from the Zootons. And this is our bonus track. This is called Freak.

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0: That's the Toto song there. That was sung there for us by Weezer, though. And the limited 7-inch vinyl pressing was released by Weezer in 2018 and sold exclusively through the store Urban Outfitters. The pressing was limited to 1,500 copies. A picture disc vinyl was also released for a Black Friday 2018 and limited to 3,000 copies. Both releases feature Rosanna as the B-side. And Weird Al Yankovic was released on September in 2018, and Weezer released a remix of the song by Portuguese DJ Raz. And Weezer Surprise released a self-titled album, the cover song, the T album, with Africa as the first track in April of 2019. So there you go. Radio Seagull, welcome back. Who am I?
1: Jim Richmond.
2: The housing crisis

Alexander Lowe, and that's called Angel here on Radio Seagull. And before that, of course, we heard from Daniel Cohen and Waiting for Nobody. You are with Radio Seagull. Thank you so much for being with me, broadcasting to the north of the Netherlands and across the internet worldwide. Great to have your company. Right now, though, let's have something from Brooke Williams. And here he is with a song called Belfast Blues.

Well, could you play the guitar like that? I certainly couldn't. That's Brooke Williams, and that's a track which is called Belfast Blues. And, of course, Statesboro, Georgia-born, living in Cambridge, England for nearly 20 years. Brooke Williams had something like 35 recordings in his name and has done thousands of gigs over the course of his 35-year career. From Cropredy in Glastonbury and Philadelphia to Winnipeg, Costa de Folk to Shrewsbury, that's very few stages Brooke Williams hasn't played. He moves effortlessly between country, blues and folk. WUMB FM Boston names Williams one of their top 20 all-time artists, and he's listed in the top 10 acoustic guitarists. Yes, I thought we'd play that. Good, absolutely superb. Brooke Williams here on Radio Seagull. Okay, right, here we go then with David Bowie. And this is Rebel Rebel for 1974. Got to number 5 in February of that year.

0: Yes, indeed. New band here on Radio Sega RMD, and that's called A Pirate's Life. Oh, yes, I love that one. That is brand new.
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The Black Crowes and from the album Happiness of Bastards, that's what it says there. And that's called Wanting and Waiting, which you heard here, and produced by Jay Joyce. Okay, Radio Seagull, Jim at RadioSeagull.com if you'd like to get in touch with me. Let's go back to 1981 with Juice Newton.

0: Okay, right, that's Jimi Hendrix and Moons and the Tides, Gently, Gently Away, featured on the album Electric Ladyland, showcasing his unique blend of rock and poetic lyrics. The song is part of a Jimi Hendrix iconic album released in 1968, and it reflects Hendrix's innovative approach to music, combining elements of rock, blues and psychedelia. And before that, we heard from Juice Newton and the Queen of Hearts, the steel guitar from Emmylou Harris, and the first recorded by Dave Edmunds in 1979. Achieving success in the UK, but not in the US, Juice Newton recorded his version in 1981, her version, should I say, 1981, for her album Juice, which became a major hit, reaching number 2 on the US pop charts and top 10 internationally. Now, Newton's rendition closely followed Edmunds' arrangement, blending country and pop elements to create a crossover appeal. You heard that here on
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0: Yes, good to hear the voice of the late Dave Foster there. Okay, right, so next up it's Puzzle. And emerging from a steady growing online presence, Puzzle have built a reputation for boundary pushing releases that defy easy categorization while remaining deeply listenable. Riverside leans into their signature pairing textured to high production with the freedom of the freeform approach to structural and tone. Okay.

Yes, indeed. Crosby, Stills, Nash and Young and Love the One You're With, released in November of 1970. And it was inspired by a remake Stills heard from musician Billy Preston. Became his biggest hit single, peaking at number 14 on the US Billboard Hot 100 in early 1971. Now then, T-shirts are for the aplenty if you go to our website, which is the Radio Seagull web store. And there's, of course, Debbie modelling those T-shirts as summer is here, more or less, and you can get one of those T-shirts as well by getting in touch with the web store. Inquiries to our email seagulluk@yahoo.com. That's seagulluk@yahoo.com. But also we got the photo, poster, should I say, the A2 size poster of the Radio Seagull ship, the Jenny Benton, and that's all there on our website. Lots and lots as well. And you can get in touch, as I said, it's email seagulluk@yahoo.com. Right.

Well, there's a song for you here on Radio Seagull. The Mindbenders there and Ashes to Ashes, the band from Manchester. And they were the backing group for Wayne Fontana and one of several acts that were successful in the mid-1960s, the British invasion of the US charts, achieving major chart hits with The Game of Love, the number one single, and in 1965, The Groovy Kind of Love as well. Okay, well, that is just about it for me for this week here on Radio Seagull. I really have enjoyed your company. Thank you so much for being with me, and leave you with today's bonus track from Jennifer Theft and The Strange. And this is called Salt and the Sea. Take care, be nice to people, and I'll catch you next time. Bye-bye.

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Hello there. It's just about coming up on 12 minutes after 7 o'clock here in the Netherlands, where we're going by Central European time. I'm Chris Kennedy with you for the next 3 hours here live from the lightship stroke radio ship Jenny Bainton in Harlingen Harbour in the Netherlands. Now then, just before I go any further, all my thanks go to those wonderful guys and girls at Radio Waddenzee, if you were tuned in to them, or though, of course, you may have been listening to Radio Seagull online, in which case you will have been enjoying the rather fantastic and fabulous music of one Mr. Jim Richmond. Thank you very much indeed, Jim. And Jim is back again at the same time next Friday. Well, we had a very exciting day here on board the Jenny Bainton. Tell you a lot more about that a little bit later on in the program. But first off, let me just tell you that we kicked off, of course, with the Allman Brothers Band, and that was Jessica. And then some fun people from Ash. Well, indeed, we did meet lots of fun people today. Thank you very much to all of you for helping us make the open day, the opening of the first opening days, as it were, such amazing fun. It was a real pleasure to meet you. And we have another one of those coming up tomorrow. In the meantime, let's move on with the music. Here come the birds for you right now on Radio Seagull, live.

after this chestnut mare. Been chasing her for weeks. Well, I'd catch a glimpse of her every once in a while, taking her meal or bathing. A fine lady. This one day I happened to be real close to her, and I saw her standing over there

0: You are listening to Radio Seagull, coming to you live from the Life Vessel Jenny Bainton here in Harlingen Harbour in the very sunny Netherlands this evening, it has to be said. Now then, what do we have there? We have music from The Byrds, of course, from the very late 1960s and Chestnut Mare, and then something a bit more lively this time from The Jam and A Town Called Malice. Well, as I say, the weather was absolutely fabulous today, and I think we all had fun on board, did we not, Mr. Andy Brooks, who is here behind me?
1: The most fun day ever.
0: Yes. And he's not actually joking. It was truly wonderful, particularly as we had such dreadful weather beforehand for the last couple of days.
1: It really picked up nicely today.
0: Yeah, wet and windy it was. Now then, just in case you're wondering, I'm here till round about, what time am I on till tonight? About 11 o'clock.
1: Another 5 minutes by the sounds of things.
0: But then you take over, and you've been working hard as per usual. So what can we look forward to on this evening's live edition of Andy Brooks?
1: It's Friday night.
0: It certainly is.
1: The working week is over. It's the start of the weekend, so I've got some music to go with that theme.
0: Well, that sounds rather interesting. I can't wait to find out exactly what it is. I guess I just have to.
1: You will.
0: But in the meantime...
1: Patience. All good things come to those that wait.
0: So they say. Rightio. I did enjoy Andy's programme last night, although I had a little bit of difficulty at one point trying to hear him over the wind and the rain, but I don't think that is going to be a problem this evening here on Radio Seagull, coming to you live all through the night.

Sergeant Rock is going to help me, so say XTC, and it just occurs to me, we actually had XTC on the program yesterday evening, but we make absolutely no apology here at Radio Seagull for just continuing to play the best music, and XTC, one of the best bands ever, although I suppose they weren't really around for all that long, but while they were here, they certainly entertained us. We're doing our best to entertain you. We are Radio Seagull, coming to you live from our radio ship here in Harlingen in the Netherlands, as I say, and a wonderful open day today. Lots of people turning up between 1 p.m. and 5 o'clock in the afternoon. That's all going to happen again tomorrow, so if you fancy popping along and saying hello, do pop down to the Zula Pier here in Harlingen, and as Andy Brooks often points out, you'll have no difficulty finding us. We are the big red lightship with the humongous mast, and you can see us from quite a way off. As I say, love to see you anytime between 1 p.m. and 5 p.m. tomorrow. Now then, let's have some more music for you. This one from Supertramp.

0: to heaven.
1: Well, now, there's something I can safely say with my hand on my heart, that I haven't played that for at least 30 years or more. A great tune, though it is. I'm sure many of you would be aware that it was sort of overplayed at one particular point in history, and it was topping all these lists of rock favourites for, I think, about 20 years as well. So people started to avoid playing it because, well, you can have too much of a good thing. But there you go. We haven't heard it for a long time. We thought we'd give you the opportunity to hear it tonight, live on Radio Seagull, Led Zeppelin and Stairway to Heaven. Now, if there's a particular tune, perhaps, that you are absolutely head over heels in love with, but haven't heard it on the radio for a very long time, why not tell me, and indeed tell Andrew Brooks all about it. We're both here to keep you entertained through the night here on Radio Seagull. And if you fancy hearing something in particular, do drop us an email. It's studio@radioseagull.com. That once again is studio@radioseagull.com, and we shall do our best to oblige. Here's another one from a long, long time ago, and if you remember the last one, you'll probably remember this one too, from Emerson, Lake and Palmer.

Well, now, there's one of those bands. You can just type in the name Doobie Brothers into your computer or playout system, and you're almost guaranteed that whatever track comes up, you're going to want to hear it. And I certainly wanted to hear that one this evening from the Doobie Brothers. That, of course, was China Grove. It's coming up in about 6 minutes before 8 o'clock on the Friday evening, here live from the Light Vessel, Jenny Bainton. This is, of course, Radio Seagull, and you can also hear us if you're in the region of the northeast of the Netherlands and surrounding areas on AM 747 is the place to find us. And of course, it doesn't really matter where you are in the world or what time you want to listen in, you can hear us 24 hours a day at our website, www.radioseagull.com. 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

0: Well, love there. It is just coming up on 11 minutes after 8 o'clock on a fun-filled Friday evening here on Radio Seagull. Radio Seagull, of course, coming to you live this evening and every evening for the next number of weeks. And what a pleasure it is to be able to do that for you. Haven't done a live broadcast for a long, long time. So it's high time we knuckled down and got it going for you, because I tell you, there's an awful lot of work. It's not just me sitting here playing music to my heart's content. There are so many people in the background doing so many jobs, and we'll tell you all about those. In fact, we'll try and introduce you to some of those people on the airwaves as the days and weeks unfold. In the meantime, better tell you what we started off this hour with. Of course, it was Jackson Brown, and he was Running on Empty. After that, music, of course, from the Stranglers. Who else could it possibly be with that slightly naughty tune called Peaches? There's a lot of banging going on in the background. Don't worry about that. We're just receiving some deliveries, and as you can imagine, because we are on board the ship here, it takes a lot of people, a lot of work when something has to be brought either on or off board. But we won't worry about that too much for the time being. Somebody who knows all about that, by the way, is our former program manager, Mr. Stevie Gordon, and indeed his good wife, Benta. And I know they are listening this evening. Thank you very much for your words of kindness and encouragement after my attempt at a program yesterday. We're all here, we're all thinking about you, we're loving you and missing you like crazy. I know I am, and I'm sure Andy Brooks is as well. You miss having old Stevie about the place, do you not?
1: Of course I do.
0: Yes, indeed. But as I said, he is listening this evening, so...
1: Hello, Stevie.
0: Hello, Stevie. And enjoy your retirement. That's all I can say. And if enjoying your retirement means listening to loads of great music, well, that is definitely the way to go. And I do hope you enjoy this next country tune. I know you do have a little bit of a hankering for country music. Here's one of my all-time favorite artists. This is Music Now, especially for Stevie and indeed Benta. This is Graham Parsons.
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broadcasting live from the lightship Jenny Bainton here in Harlingen Harbour in the north of the Netherlands. This is Radio Seagull, and a couple of tunes there which kind of sum up our musical philosophy, which is we can play just about anything in any particular order. We can go from country rock to jazz to prog rock, and even a little bit of pop punk if we're in the mood for that. But anyway, the ones we played for you just then, kicking off of course with a very special piece of music dedicated to our good friend and former colleague. It still sounds a bit strange saying that, but anyway, for Stevie in Norway, and of course Benta as well. I believe both of them listening to us this evening. We had Graham Parsons and Return of the Grievous Angel, and that was followed by a real epic there from Yes, and talking about tunes that we haven't played for 30 or 40 years or so. I definitely can't say that about Yes, because I'm always playing Yes in one form or another for you, and that particular one, Heart of the Sunrise. Keep it here on Radio Seagull 24 hours a day for all the best music.

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Well, I hope it's at least some of your favorite tunes that we're picking out for you this evening. It is, of course, Radio Seagull, and we were discussing some of the tunes down through the years a little bit earlier on that were kind of overplayed on the radio for one reason or another. Well, there's a tune I don't think I've actually ever played on the radio for you before, but it was a real pleasure to do so this evening. That's music from Blackberry Smoke and Woman in the Moon. And just to be sort of very equal about things, and you have to be these days, you have to be so careful, let's balance things up right now for you with REM and Man in the Moon.

It's just coming up to 11 minutes before 9 o'clock on this Friday evening from your favorite music station. At least we sincerely hope that we are. We are doing our best, as always, and we aim to please. This is Radio Seagull, live from the Jenny Bainton. And somebody we play regularly on the program, of course, is Tom Petty. And then just to mix it up a little bit, we play Tom Petty and the Heartbreakers. You see, there's lots of variety here on this particular program. Indeed, on all the programs you can hear 24 hours a day from RadioSeagull.com. And if you'd like to get in touch with us, you can contact us directly here on board the lightship Jenny Bainton and get straight through to either Andy Brooks or myself. And the way to do that is to email us at studio@radioseagull.com. That is studio@radioseagull.com. Music coming up next from The Straubs.

Well, now, it's not exactly a tune you hear every day, I have to say. But there again, the Strobes, they were very popular back in the day. But that's the kind of tune that most radio stations didn't play because they only wanted to play the hits. But, of course, we do a lot more than that. Face Down in the Wall, music from the Strobes on Radio Seagull, coming to you live from the light vessel Jenny Bainton, which is also a radio vessel these days. We're here in Harlingen Harbour in the Netherlands, and so lots of people coming to visit us from all parts of the country, being the Netherlands, of course, but also from further afield. We had a rather nice bunch of people from Germany to see us as well. If you'd like to do the same, do pop along tomorrow. Now, the time to come down to the harbour in Harlingen is between 1 p.m. and 5 p.m. We would very much love to see you then. Let's take a tune to take us towards the top of the hour now. This is Cumbia de Donde, and it comes to us from Calexico.

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0: it. 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
1: Yeah, bro.
0: Hey, look here, run this fucking street for me right quick, okay? 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
1: What? Huh? I don't know. What? 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
2: Shut your mouth.
1: Oh, no. What'd I do?
3: 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Put your hands behind your back. Let's go.
4: The jury of your peers, having found you guilty, 10 years.
1: What? Come on. Get in that cell,
5: nigga.
1: God.

0: My goodness me, I can't believe we're into our third hour together here on Radio Seagull, coming to you live from the Life Vessel Jenny Bainton in Harlingen Harbour in the Netherlands. I'm Chris Kennedy as we make our way towards 10 o'clock, and of course at 10, Andy Brooks will be here, and I can tell you there'll be no messing about, there will be absolutely no nonsense, but quite a few covers, I believe. So if you like cover versions of songs, he's got a very special, is it an hour of cover versions?
1: A whole hour of covers.
0: I'll probably be underneath the covers by then, but I'll be tuning in and listening on my transistor radio, and in fact I'll be doing that tomorrow as well. But instead of listening maybe to 747 kHz AM, I might just do something a little bit different, because Seagull is going to do something a little bit different tomorrow. And the thing is, we're going to be on shortwave. Now, there's something we haven't been on for quite some number of years. And the time tomorrow is 1800 hours Central European time. That's... let me see, is it 5 o'clock? Yes, 5 o'clock, British summer time. And it goes through until 2000 hours CET, which of course is 7 p.m. BST. And the frequency, which is of course all important on shortwave, because there's a lot of shortwave. They should have called it longwave, really. But lots of different frequencies and bands, and the band that you want is the 41 meter band on the shortwave, and the precise frequency there is 7400. Once again, 7400, and that you will find in the 41 meter band on shortwave, and it is for one time only, and that is tomorrow, Saturday. So make sure you tune in. I'm sure Andy Brooks will be reminding you of that one a little bit later on as well. In the meantime, continuing on with the music, time to hear the Beatles for you now.

Thomas Dolby, thank you. And she blinded me with science. That could have been written all about me. I'm kind of blinded here in this studio sometimes with all this high-tech kind of stuff that is wrapped around the studio like a well-worn glove. But rightio, Thomas Dolby, as I say, and she blinded me with science. We also had music from the Beatles, and, well, if you like the Beatles, maybe you like the next one. It's actually one of the first singles I ever bought as a very young teenager. This is music now from the Rolling Stones, and it's one of my all-time favorites, Tumbling Dice, on Radio Seagull.

Broadcasting from Harlingen in the northwest of the Netherlands. This is Radio Seagull coming to you live from the lightship. Jenny Bainton, music there, of course, from one of my countrymen, I guess you could say. That was Thin Lizzy featuring Phil Lynott and The Rocker. And nobody could really rock the way Phil used to back in the day. Fabulous stuff indeed. Now then, shall we have a kind of a hit, a pop hit, if you like, a kind of a pop rock hit from Blondie? We do play them occasionally. We sometimes delve back in time and give you sort of 20 minutes of prog rock, and then we turn things around just to sort of even things up. So here comes Blondie for you now, and this is Maria.

0: Wow, that ends very sort of abruptly, does it not? Nearly caught me out. I was busy.
1: You can't sleep during that one.
0: No, you certainly can't. And you can't sort of chat to your friends and colleagues in the studio about records and tunes that you just can't find. But never mind. Andy Brooks, he's been searching all day long. Well, quite a few hours anyway. Putting a great show together for tonight, I gather.
1: Well, I'll let the listener be the judge.
0: Right. We'll expect a full report from listeners, and if you want to tell us exactly what you think, not just about Andy's programme, which comes up from 10 o'clock onwards, but also about what you've been experiencing for the last almost 3 hours, why not contact us? We'd love to hear from you. You can do that directly to us on board the light vessel Jenny Baton. It's studio@radioseagull.com. I think it's high time now that we had a little bit more of one of my favourite genres for you. It's country rock, as it used to be called. I think we just call it alt-country or just country sometimes now. This one is one that'll take us right back to the heyday of this music from the early 1970s. It's Poco.

0: Thank you.
1: Fabulous stuff indeed. That's music from Coco. Well, no, it was music of the Eagles, preceded by music from Coco. I always get things in a twist and a knot, especially towards the end of the programme. It's been a most enjoyable 3 hours, and Angie Brooks is coming up next, and tomorrow being Saturday, we're going to kind of jiggle things about a bit. We're going to swap things around, and I'll be on later on, which will be a little bit of a treat for me. I can have a lie-in. So Angie will be here at the earlier time of 7 o'clock. So in the meantime, do have a lovely evening. Enjoy the music that is yet to come. And I'll talk to you again tomorrow night, a little bit later on. And I'll leave you with the Kinks and Victoria by now.

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This is commercial-free Radio Seagull, where there is much more to the music than hits alone.

Live from the Jenny Bainton moored in Harling and Harbour, this is Radio Seagull. My many thanks to Chris Kennedy for the last 3 hours. He'll be back tomorrow night at this time. But for tonight at this time, it's my time. And we're here on dead calm waters. The wind has dropped. The sky is clear. We can see the sun just disappearing behind the horizon here. It's been a wonderful day, and lots of people out wandering along the beachfront, and hopefully enjoying a bit of music courtesy of Radio Seagull, getting things kicked off. Tonight was Deep Purple from 1972 with Highway Star, and then ZZ Top, Party on the Patio. It's the only thing to do. It's another working week in the bag, and time to enjoy the weekend.

Well, if that doesn't get you dancing around your patio, nothing will. It's some early sweets from 1971, and funny, that was preceded by Richard Hawley from 2007. And tonight, the streets are ours. Well, you can make the airwaves yours if you want by emailing us here at the studio with anything you might like to hear. Any dedications you might like to make to loved ones, family, friends. 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

That's music there by a band from Philadelphia in the USA. They call themselves Bleeding Rainbow. They were previously known before that as Reading Rainbow. And they're a track from their 2013 album, Yeah Right. That was Shades of Eternal Night. Before that, the original Holly and the Italians from 1979. Tell That Girl to Shut Up. And Elvis Costello it was with Good Old Pump It Up here on Radio Seagull, live from the Jenny Bainton here in Harlingen Harbour. You can listen to us on 747 kHz AM in the northwest of the Netherlands. And we're streaming worldwide 24 hours a day from the website radioseagull.com. It's Andy Brooks here with you. And I've got a rather cracking track for you now. Well, they're all cracking, actually, being a Friday night. I'm in that Friday night mood. I'm sure you are too. So I've got some good stuff on the way. Hope you can stay with me. And this now is music from Big Country.

It's a true monster of a track, built to spill from their 2015 album Untethered Moon. That was When I'm Blind, and before that, Big Country from 1986. And The Seer here on Radio Seagull. It was great to see so many visitors come see us today. So thank you all for taking the time to come on out. I hope you had an interesting look around the lightship Jenny Bainton. It's not something that you get to look around every day. Quite an unusual sight for many, I'm sure. But I hope you enjoyed your time here with us visiting the Jenny Bainton. And thank you for coming on out to see us. And if you would like to come on out to see us, you will be most welcome tomorrow between 1 p.m. and 5 p.m. You'll find us at the South De Pier in Harlingen Harbour. And as I always say, you can't miss us. You'll see us before you know where you're going. We're the bright red lightship, the only one around in Harlingen Harbour. So do come and see us tomorrow afternoon between 1 p.m. and 5 p.m. And if you can't make it tomorrow, then how about Sunday? Once again, 1 p.m. to 5 p.m. You'll be most welcome to come and say hi to us and have a look around the big red lightship here. It's Radio Seagull. We are live from the Jenny Bainton in Harlingen Harbour, and I've got some music for you here now by Mr. Bill Wyman. This from 1982.

0: One way to cheat and make your track a little bit longer than it would otherwise be, just start playing it backwards. It's John Fox from 1981, and that was Endlessly. Before that, it was Bill Wyman with A New Fashion. Well, what's you're looking like you could set a new fashion there, Chris.
1: Somebody was wondering, was I supporting the Netherlands in the World Cup earlier on because of the gaudy orange t-shirt I'm sporting today. So there we go.
0: Well, I think my guess is you're wearing that because you just want to be seen.
1: And well, you know, I like to blend in most of the time, but it was such a warm sunny day today, I thought I'd have to go the extra mile and make myself stand out as much as possible.
0: Well, I think you certainly did that then, if you got spotted as a potential Netherlands fan.
1: By the way, speaking of sporting events, I've just been told by one of our listeners in Dublin, that's Billy, mm-hmm. Who's enjoying the music, by the way, and he just texted me to tell me that the Irish women have beaten the Dutch women in Cork today, so there you go.
0: Well, some of us will be happy about that. Okay, it's Radio Seagull. We're live from the Jenny Bainton, and on the way, I've got one of my covers hours. I've been doing these the last couple of nights and got a special one lined up for a Friday night, so do stay tuned for that if you can. But to round off this hour, a little request for our ex-program director, Stevie Gordon. Wanted to hear some Grace Slick, so here...

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Radio Seagull live for a Friday night, and there was Beth Hart and Joe Bonamassa with their version of the Edgar Winter song Give It Everything You Got from their 2018 album Black Coffee. It's an hour of covers, some you'll know, some done in a weird and wacky style, and some you might not know. You might have not even know their covers, but you'll probably know this one is from Ash.

Clash it was with their version of the Lord Kitchener song Jump in the Lime, which is taken from last year's album Ad Astra. And that was followed by Daniel Johnston from 1990 at his version of the Beatles song Got to Get You into My Life. And here now is Polyphonic Scream with their version of a Daniel Johnston song.

It's Covers Hour for a Friday night here on Radio Seagull. And there was Courtney Marie Andrews with her version of the Tom Waits song, Downtown Train. That was preceded by Richard Hawley. We heard him earlier on in the program, and there he was again with his version of the Jesus and Mary Train song, Some Candy Talking. A House it was before that, played a track by them the other night, their version of the Damned's Love song. Well, there was another track from the same single of theirs from 1994, Here Come the Good Times, that's also featured on the CD version of that. It was Donna Summer's I Feel Good, done very much A House style. Did like that version there, I must say. Hope you did too. And then there was Placebo with 20th Century Boy, best known for being featured in the movie Velvet Underground. And there was also music by the Polyphonic Spree, if you can remember that far back. We do like to just let the music roll sometimes, but if you remember the Polyphonic Spree, from their album Aflatus, it was their version of the Daniel Johnston song, You Put My Love Out the Door. And here's a rather special cover version for you now. A version of an REM song.

a cracking version there of Because the Night, a product of a collaboration between Garbage and the Screaming Females. And before that, a rather wonderful version of REM's Everybody Hurts from 2024 by Al Green here on Radio Seagull, where it's covers hour for a Friday night, live from the Jenny Bainton moored in Harlingen Harbour. And I think we'll go a bit 80s electronic, wannadies style now.

The One Eyed Eyes it was, with their version of Depeche Mode's New Life. Then it was Blondie with I'm Gonna Love You Too, a song originally released as a single by Buddy Holly in 1958. Then it was John Mellencamp joined with Michel and Degeo Cello with his version of Wild Night from his 1994 album Dance Naked, originally by Van Morrison, of course. And lastly, it was Leveller's single track included on the Julie EP from 1994. That was English Civil War, originally by The Clash. And I'll have another covers hour on Monday night, but I'll round off tonight's covers hour with Steel I Span from their 1974 album Now We Are Six. This is their version of the Phil Spector song Drink Down the Moon. Stick around, No Nonsense Hour is on the way next.

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Seals and Croft from 1972 and Summer Breeze kicking off a no-nonsense hour of music. Something that I do on my regular Tuesday program. Just more music, less chat. It's as simple as that.

Radio Seagull, broadcasting live from the Jenny Bainton on 747 AM in the northwest of the Netherlands. And also around the world online from radioseagull.com. And apparently tomorrow night we'll be on shortwave as well, between 6 and 8 p.m. Central European time. If you've got a shortwave receiver, lucky you, try and get us if you can on 7400 on the 440. Let me just do that again. 7400 on the 41 meter band. Let's just get that clear. That's tomorrow night between 6 p.m. and 8 p.m. Central European time, 7400 on the 41 meter band shortwave. Should be fun. It'll be interesting to see who can hear us where on that frequency. But let's continue No Nonsense Hour now and stay with the 80s here from 1984. It's Orange Juice.

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1: Is there nothing we'll play here at Radio Seagull? How about that? D.D. Jackson from 1978 and Automatic Lover. Before that, Bright Eyes from their album The People's Key. That was The Ladder Song. That was preceded by The Monochrome Set from 1980 with The Strange Boutique, and Orange Juice it was from their 1984 mini album Texas Fever and Craziest Feeling. It's No Nonsense Hour, and I've been keeping this one under my hat, especially for you if you're still listening at this late hour. Anybody that listens to my regular program on a Tuesday might know that I feature music at the moment all from years ending with six, because we're in 2026 now, and then I go back through the decades and play music from 2016, 2006, 1996, and so on and so forth. Well, a couple of years ago, I was featuring music from years ending with four, and one of the things that I played was the entire side one of Rick Wakeman's Journey to the Center of the Earth, and I've always had it in mind that I would repeat it sometime, and I think now is that time, especially for you at this late hour on a Friday night. An album that was recorded live at the Royal Festival Hall on the 18th of January 1974. This is side one of Journey to the Center of the Earth by Rick Wakeman, entitled The Journey and Recollection.

large imperceptibly passed from reddish brown to bright yellow, their way lit by crystals appearing as lighted globes. They continued through the lava gallery, which gently sloped until they reached the intersection of two roads. Without hesitation, Professor Lidenbrook chose the eastern tunnel, and the journey continued through a succession of arches appearing before them as if they were the aisles of a Gothic cathedral. The walls were enhanced with impressions of rock weeds and mosses from the Silurian epoch.

The eastern route they had taken had come to a dead end. With 3 days' walk back to the fork to find Arne Saknussemm's original route, they found their water rations were limited to 1 day. Knowing their only chance of finding water was on that route, they set off for the fork, and there, finally, they fell, almost lifeless, on the third day. After sleep, they continued down the other tunnel in their quest for water, and while searching on his own, Hans the guide heard the sound of water thundering behind a granite wall, and with a pickaxe, attacked the wall so as to allow a stream of boiling water to enter and cool in their tunnel. Not only had they found life in the water, but they'd also found a flowing guide to the center of the earth. They called the stream the Hansbach.

Replenished with the water, the journey continued with haste, but somehow they find themselves separated. Professor Lidenbrook's nephew, Axel, found himself alone. His mind was seized with unparalleled fear, and he saw memories of home flashing before him. His fiancée, Grauben, his house and friends in Hamburg. He saw hallucinations of all the incidents of the journey. And unworthy as he felt, he knelt in fervent prayer, and then in panic, he ran blindly through a tunnel, only to reach a dead end, where he fell panting for breath. In the darkness he cried, "Voices, voices, voices," he heard voices. He heard his uncle's voice. Due to the shape of the gallery and the conducting power of the rocks, his uncle's voice was uncannily traveling around the walls. And by means of their chronometers, they discovered they were 4 miles apart. So Axel set about the task of rejoining the professor and their guide.

the ground disappeared from beneath his feet. He fell down a vertical shaft, his head hitting a sharp rock. He lost consciousness. On opening his eyes, he found himself with the professor and the guide. And looking around him, he saw an ocean stretching as far as the eye could see. A giant forest of mushrooms, a line of huge cliffs, and strange clouds hung overhead as he lay on a deeply indented shore of golden sand strewn with shells. For a moment he thought he was back on the surface of the earth, but he soon realized that they had reached a world within a world.

0: from 1974's rock adaptation of the Jules Verne novel Journey to the Center of the Earth. It's Rick Wakeman and side one of the album there, split into two parts called The Journey and Recollection, and narrated by actor David Hemmings. And if you join me at the earlier time of 7 p.m. to 10 p.m. tomorrow night, I'll play you side two. But for tonight, let's finish off this we had no nonsense hour earlier on, did we? It's kind of no nonsense hour. I've lost track because it's not the normal thing that I would do in no nonsense hour is play something like that. So I'm now at sixes and sevens. I don't know what hour I'm in. It's one thing I can say is it's probably past my bedtime, that's for sure. Chris Kennedy, it's past your bedtime too. What are you still doing here?
1: I'm just waiting for more nonsense.
0: You will not be disappointed, I can promise you that. All right, I'm going to try and stick around for another hour of music here from the Jenny Bainton in Harling and Harbour. But to finish off this hour, whichever hour this hour might be, let's have some Drive-By Truckers, shall we? From their album, Go-Go Boots. Everybody needs love.

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last one on a Saturday morning, and music there by Talk Talk from 1986, and I Don't Believe You here on Radio Seagull, easing you through the night with nothing but good music. And earlier on, we heard an Edgar Winter cover, so here now is the Edgar Winter group themselves from 1972.

find a bunch of singers at the back there. I think I'd like to take part in this particular one. Starting off, it's from, again, from the Grand Hotel LP. Let me enjoy it, it's called Byswick Brightway.

Thank you.

0: Radio Seagull taking you through the night with good music on 747 AM to the northwest of the Netherlands and also around the world online from radioseagull.com. And next week, as of Tuesday, we'll also be on FM in the Harlingen area. More details to come on that as we go into the new week. But there we heard music from Edgar Winter Group from 1972, and we all had a real good time. Well, we're all having a real good time right now, I'd say. Don't think I'm being too presumptuous. Are you having a good time back there?
1: We certainly are.
0: Thank you, Mr. Chris Kennedy. Glad to hear it.
1: Looking forward to even more good times as the month continues.
0: Keep hoping. And then we had more music from Earth and Fire, it was, from 1981. Tell Me Why. Procol Harum after that. A live recording which is included on their Still There'll Be More box sets. And that was Fires Which Burnt Brightly. And lastly, it was Jerry Rafferty with Matty's Rag. Let's have some Who now, shall we?

playing you good music live from the Jenny Bainton. This is Radio Seagull. There we heard The Who with The Kids Are All Right. That was followed by The Cars from 1979 and It's All I Can Do. Then Ronnie Wood from his 2010 album I Feel Like Playing and the track I Gotta See. And lastly from 1968, Steppenwolf with Spiritual Fantasy. Don't forget, if you want to come and visit us here on the Jenny Bainton, you will be most welcome. Just turn up anytime you like, so long as it's between 1 p.m. and 5 p.m. local time tomorrow, or again on Sunday. And we have a bunch of dedicated crew members who will be standing by to give you the grand tour and explain you all the various areas of the lightship and their function and history and all that good stuff. Could be quite interesting. Come on down and find out. And if the weather's good, just to let you know, just over the wall from the pier that we're on, there's a rather attractive looking beach which was full of, well, it wasn't full, there were a few windsurfers out there, kite surfers, which seems to be the modern way to do it. They looked like they were having lots of fun, and lots of people having fun in the sun on the beach there as well. So you can come on down, come and see us on the Jenny Bainton, and then go and take a stroll on the beach or enjoy a bit of sand between your toes. That's between 1 p.m. and 5 p.m. tomorrow. We would love to see you. Now it's back to the music. Here's some homegrown Neil Young for you.

in Scarlet Town where I was born. There was a fair maid dwelling, her name was known both near and far. They called her Barbara Ellen. 'Twas in the merry month of May, and the green buds they were swelling. Sweet William on his deathbed lay,

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Oh yes, I'm very sick.

a night down in the tavern. You toasted all the ladies there, but you slighted Barbara Ellen. Oh yes, oh yes, I remember it well. That night down in the tavern, I gave a toast to all the ladies there, but I gave my heart to Barbara Ellen. As she was walking away, away, she could hear the death bells knelling.

Imitation of Life. Before that, Joe Satriani, a beautiful piece of music from his 2002 album Strange Beautiful Music, and that was You Saved My Life. And Lynyrd Skynyrd it was with This Ain't America. The Waterboys before that with their version of the traditional folk song Barbara Allen, and that was preceded by Neil Young from 1974. And Homegrown here on Radio Seagull. Thank you for your company tonight. We'll be back again with live programs at 7 p.m. tomorrow, but until then, Paul Stiles will be with you for Weekend Breakfast at 7 a.m. That's 7 a.m. Central European Time, 6 a.m. if you're in the UK. 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